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I'm sorry, catch him from there, and I want to know. Bere kom da kon ya mara dan go bundi Gerçi ke gunde natije sen vez berezen Aba get ma hani vet berezen kushi ke ma berezen Aja ma sana vote hara jen pina ma bikemen Pila pina para para şefi hafsala ve Halala ki kudin peygamber adı jen

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